problem that I can't fix, cause I can do it in the mix. And if your man gives you trouble just to move out on the double, and you don't let it trouble your brain, cause away goes trouble down the drain. 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
1: 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Él es MC Hammer. Can't touch this. My-

0: I never take anything for granted. 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And that's one thing that you'll never in your life ever have to worry about me. 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
1: 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Él es Barry White. Just the way you are.

0: 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Porque lo bueno nunca pasa de moda. Como nosotros. Revival Hits Online.
1: It's worked so far, but we're not out yet. I wanna know what you're thinking. There are some things you can't hide. I wanna know.
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